acid green, aquamarine. The girls are dancing in the sand, and I throw my cellular device in the water. Can you reach me?

and our opposition and our effort to curtail the devastation that is occurring at the hands of a man who, I quite frankly, think is a war criminal.

0: Taylor Swift.
1: You're live in the mix with the one and only.
2: Hey, this is Justin Timberlake, and this is...
3: Oh, yeah.
4: Agora vou à procura dos refrões dos nossos dias.